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0: 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And the 956 is ready to roar.
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0: 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And the 956 is ready to roar.
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5: Breaker, breaker to Mr. Rubin, sir.
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6: Okay, I'll meet you by the front door.
5: Already here, sir.
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5: Breaker, breaker to Mr. Rubin, sir.
6: This is Rubin. Is that you, Jesse?
5: That's affirmative, sir.
6: How's your day going?
5: Excellent, sir. Just got the AC going at Mrs. Guerrero's place.
6: Great job, Jesse.
5: Now I'm on my way to fix a grumpy air conditioner for Mr. Wilfung.
6: Sounds good. So, why were you calling me on the radio?
5: Oh, that. I just wanted to let you know I'm doing well on my own, sir.
6: That's great to hear, Jesse.
5: I was afraid I'd feel inadequate without my trainer Oscar beside me.
6: That's natural.
5: But it's funny, sir. I can hear his voice in my head whenever I have a problem.
6: And what does he tell you?
5: He whispers the solution to me, and his answers always work.
6: I guess you were trained well, Jesse.
5: Do you know what he's telling me now, sir?
6: What's that?
5: He's saying I should go have lunch, and I'm right near Colair HQ. Wanna come?
7: Call Colair because we can.
6: Okay, I'll meet you by the front door.
5: Already here, sir.
6: I should have known.
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11: 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Is that you, Jesse?
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11: Sounds good. 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
10: 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And his answers always work.
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10: 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Wanna come?
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11: Okay, I'll meet you by the front door.
10: Already here, sir.
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0: 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And the 956 is ready to roar.
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18: Breaker, breaker to Mr. Rubin, sir.
19: This is Rubin. Is that you, Jesse?
18: That's affirmative, sir.
19: How's your day going?
18: Excellent, sir. Just got the AC going at Mrs. Guerrero's place.
19: Great job, Jesse.
18: Now I'm on my way to fix a grumpy air conditioner for Mr. Wilfung.
19: Sounds good. So, why were you calling me on the radio?
18: Oh, that. I just wanted to let you know I'm doing well on my own, sir.
19: That's great to hear, Jesse.
18: I was afraid I'd feel inadequate without my trainer, Oscar, beside me.
19: That's natural.
18: But it's funny, sir. I can hear his voice in my head whenever I have a problem.
19: And what does he tell you?
18: He whispers the solution to me, and his answers always work.
19: I guess you were trained well, Jesse.
18: Do you know what he's telling me now, sir?
19: What's that?
18: He's saying I should go have lunch, and I'm right near Colair HQ. Wanna come?
20: Call Colair because we can.
19: Okay. I'll meet you by the front door.
18: Already here, sir.
19: I should have known.
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2: Breaker, breaker to Mr. Rubin, sir.
3: This is Rubin. Is that you, Jesse?
2: That's affirmative, sir.
3: How's your day going?
2: Excellent, sir. Just got the AC going at Mrs. Guerrero's place.
3: Great job, Jesse.
2: Now I'm on my way to fix a grumpy air conditioner for Mr. Wilfong.
3: Sounds good. So, why were you calling me on the radio?
2: Oh, that. I just wanted to let you know I'm doing well on my own, sir.
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2: 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I can hear his voice in my head whenever I have a problem.
3: And what does he tell you?
2: 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And his answers always work.
3: I guess you were trained well, Jesse.
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3: What's that?
2: 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And I'm right near Colair HQ. Wanna come?
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3: Okay, I'll meet you by the front door.
2: Already here, sir.
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11: Breaker, breaker to Mr. Rubin, sir.
12: This is Rubin. Is that you, Jesse?
11: That's affirmative, sir.
12: How's your day going?
11: Excellent, sir. Just got the AC going at Mrs. Guerrero's place.
12: Great job, Jesse.
11: Now I'm on my way to fix a grumpy air conditioner for Mr. Wilfong.
12: Sounds good. So, why were you calling me on the radio?
11: Oh, that. I just wanted to let you know I'm doing well on my own, sir.
12: That's great to hear, Jesse.
11: I was afraid I'd feel inadequate without my trainer, Oscar, beside me.
12: That's natural.
11: But it's funny, sir. I can hear his voice in my head whenever I have a problem.
12: And what does he tell you?
11: He whispers the solution to me. And his answers always work.
12: I guess you were trained well, Jesse.
11: Do you know what he's telling me now, sir?
12: What's that?
11: He's saying I should go have lunch. And I'm right near Colair HQ. Wanna come?
13: Call Colair because we can.
12: Okay. I'll meet you by the front door.
11: Already here, sir.
12: I should have known.
14: License number 6249C.
0: Work is done. The weekend is here. And the 956 is ready to roar.
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Still waiting on you and your grandpa.

woke all alone one Sunday morning with this song stuck in my head. 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

0: Qué nuevo.
1: Breaker, breaker to Mr. Rubin, sir.
2: This is Rubin. Is that you, Jesse?
1: That's affirmative, sir.
2: How's your day going?
1: Excellent, sir. Just got the AC going at Mrs. Guerrero's place.
2: Great job, Jesse.
1: Now I'm on my way to fix a grumpy air conditioner for Mr. Wilfong.
2: Sounds good. So, why were you calling me on the radio?
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1: I was afraid I'd feel inadequate without my trainer Oscar beside me.
2: That's natural.
1: But it's funny, sir. I can hear his voice in my head whenever I have a problem.
2: And what does he tell you?
1: He whispers the solution to me, and his answers always work.
2: I guess you were trained well, Jesse.
1: Do you know what he's telling me now, sir?
2: What's that?
1: He's saying I should go have lunch, and I'm right near Colair HQ. Wanna come?
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2: Okay, I'll meet you by the front door.
1: Already here, sir.
2: I should have known.
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2: 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Avoid tanning and never use UV tanning beds. 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